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3: 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It's all what other political parties are saying. Matiang is saying the same thing. Martha Karua is the same thing. Kalonzo Musyoka is saying the same thing. Eugene Wamalwa is saying the same thing. Justin Muturi is saying the same thing. Perhaps words may differ, but the common agenda is that they all want to appear at the table of men and women as duly nominated political candidates by their political parties, who will then subsequently decide who becomes the flag bearer.
1: Miari ya wakili Ndegwa yeye tekudhiatira miari ya mutongeria wa kiama kia DCP Rigathi wa Gachagua kutumeria tetayari kuwata mutongeri ongembaru kuburukea bendera ya uraisi dhirano nebia yeye nonto ina kira kionzake kuendekana kwe baibia raisi ndaktare William Ruto o na utiera the ya Kenya yotalo kama kinya ya maraya ya weti nambere.
4: There are many people, including supporters of my colleagues in the United Opposition. I've seen them on social media and in public platforms advancing a ridiculous proposition that Rigathi, his work is to remove William Ruto and give leadership to others. Ati hiyo ndio kazi yake. Ati Rigathi has a beef with William Ruto because he removed him from office and therefore he should just help us remove Ruto and anoint somebody else. Rigathi is not a kingmaker. Rigathi is king. I am not mobilizing Kenyans to remove William Ruto as president because of bitterness, no. Because of vengeance, no. It's my desire to have a good country.
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6: 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Consequently, he owns these systems. We want to tell IEBC that the system of managing our elections must be competitively advertised globally. 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
0: Yeah.
1: 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Mm-hmm. Yes.
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0: 5 times.
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6: So to me, I don't find any controversy or any conflict with what Rigathi has said. It's all what other political parties are saying. Matiang is saying the same thing. Martha Karua is the same thing. Kalonzo Musyoka is saying the same thing. Eugene Wamalwa is saying the same thing. Justin Muturi saying the same thing. Perhaps words may differ, but the common agenda is that they all want to appear at the table of men and women as duly nominated political candidates by their political parties, who will then subsequently decide who becomes the flag bearer.
4: Emiario ya wakili Ndegwa yete kudhiatira miario ya mutongeria wakiama ke DCP Rigathi Gachagua kuwawe ati watambaru mutongeria onge wa dhanine kithirano nikiyete ni untuwe na kila kionde kikwende kana kwa dhandiguru ya Kenya.
7: There are many people, including supporters of my colleagues in the United Opposition. I've seen them on social media and in public platforms advancing a ridiculous proposition that Rigiji, his work is to remove William Ruto and give leadership to others. Ati hiyo ndio kazi yake. Ati Rigiji has a beef with William Ruto because he removed him from office, and therefore he should just help us remove Ruto and anoint somebody else. Rigiji is not a kingmaker. Rigiji is king. I am not mobilizing Kenyans to remove William Ruto as president because of bitterness, no. Because of vengeance, no. It's my desire to have a good country.
4: Edha idhano, ikulokite na ndaika idhano itanambere na kudhikire Meru FM unachera maboya dhadhita chia mudhenya ni nkuchokera na ndeto na njire nkui.
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5: 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It's a double-edged sword. One competition, two qualifications. 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
0: 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Yes. How was the show today?
1: The show was so good. Of course, to work up and to kwe kadira utedwa meta 1-2-1-2. 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

0: Mheshimiwa William Ruto knows he is going home. And the reason why he is going home is because we are applying the very same medicine he applied in 2020.
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0: Mheshimiwa William Ruto knows he is going home. And the reason why he is going home is because we are applying the very same medicine he applied in 2022 to become president. William Ruto rode on the back of a slogan to become president. He was just singing Hustler and the Bottom Up. Sisi tumekuja na yetu ya 2027. 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William Ruto one term. Nilisikia akisema ati the bar has been raised. When was the bar raised? When was the bar raised and by whom? Wewe uko hapo ndani kwa sababu ya slogan. 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When we speak about the software issues of this country, a return to constitutionalism, a return to the rule of law, a return to equality, Kenyans have understood. We just have one person with a PhD, but he's slow. Hajashika, bado anakaa kituuliza o, agenda yenu ni gani? 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I will not lie to Kenyans to get in office. In fact, what William Ruto did in 2022 is obtaining power by false pretenses. It's an offense for which he should be jailed. Eh? 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
4: will make sure the trophy remains here by playing fairly and playing well so that we retain the trophy and qualify for the Olympics and the World Championship. It's a double-edged sword, one competition, two qualifications. So when we win, we stand a good chance.
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2: 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BCLB number 000124. 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